0: And good stuff coming from David Bowie for our buddy Tyler. You're a photographer, and this is a, like your time.
1: You know, pictures like pictures of sunsets and all that stuff.
0: That's
1: driving.
0: Cool. Yeah.
1: Oh, yeah.
0: Perfect time of night to do that.
1: Oh, yeah.
0: Well, you work on your photography. We'll do our best to get the good stuff going on the radio tonight.
1: Thank you.
0: You got it. 877-909-1989. If you're working as well tonight, we are here to serve. Or if you've already started your weekend, we're ready to serve as well. Reach out with your throwback. We'll get it on, along with David Bowie and more in moments.
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I'm Tony Lorino. There is an exact moment in time where our phone becomes more than just a phone. It becomes a time waster. Da, da, da, da, da. The exact moment in the 90s. We've got it pinpointed on tonight's throwback timeline. And if you can remember this and this particular phone, you're going to win some money tonight.

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Ethan and Michael, thanks for having your throwbacks on tonight. Got a little bonfire going, some Def Leppard. No, it's going to be a good night.

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I'm Tony Lorino. It's tough to do it with two different bands, two different incarnations of your career. This guy did it with three. How about that? With the Babies, Bad English, and solo on this one. You gotta love John Waits and Missing You.

0: 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I'm Tony the Reno, and I am excited to be with you every single night for Throwback Nation Radio. 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

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Getting in our 90s with tonight's throwback timeline. You know the year, you could win some cash. Let's play together coming up in 8 minutes.

0: history. 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
1: 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King of the Hill premieres, the perfect partner for The Simpsons on Sunday nights with the animation domination. Ooh, we're wasting time on our cell phones. For the first time, the Nokia 6110 phone is released. It has that game Snake that we played in it. Oh, way too much time wasted. Or was it really wasted? You be the judge on that. And on the radio, Matchbox 20 has their big song, 3 AM. It's hitting the charts, and we are all soaking it in what year? 1997, 1998, or 1999? 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
0: What year was it? King of the Hill first premieres on Fox. The Nokia 6110 phone is out with Snake. The video game on it wasted a lot of time there. And this song hits the charts for Matchbox 20 on their way to becoming one of the biggest bands of the 90s. If you guess 1997, you got it. 3 a.m. I must be lonely.

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0: And he's like, I almost didn't release this song, but Linda Ronstadt, another great performer in her own right, stepped in and said, you got to. 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

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I'm Tony Lorino. If you're going to make a remake, make it different, but make it good. See, this woman got the memo on this one. Absolutely. From the Supremes to this, she made it good. Here's Kim Wilde.

0: It's 1 year of hits for one solid hour. Throwback Nation's late night class reunion. Go! And if these sound familiar?
1: 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Questions?
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1: 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I'm Tony Garino. It's right around this time, summer of 1985, we are all wanting to get a hoverboard. We're all wanting to get a DeLorean. We are all wanting to go back to the future, thanks to all things Doc Brown and Marty McFly. And one of the great songs, the one that Huey Lewis said, I don't know how to write a song about this, but I'm going to try. Be slated. Class of 85, let's find out which one it is and hear it together coming up.
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Class of 1985, late night class reunion is on. I'm Tony the Reno. The one-hit wonders get a lot of love, but bands like this, they never get enough. The two-hit wonders. Kyrie eleison, Down the Road That I Must Travel. And this one is Mr. Mister for the class of 85.

Boston's 102.7 WOW FM. I'm Tony Guarino, Class of 85. It's your late night class reunion with an hour of your hits. Huey Lewis already had Power of Love written when he saw Back to the Future, but they said, we need a song about time travel. He's like, let me see a little bit of the movie. He saw it. This was born. The rest is history.

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I'm Tony the Reno, class of 1985. It's an hour of your songs in the late night class reunion. Another one of those. Oh yeah, the song is way better than the movie it's a part of. Vision Quest. Anybody? Kind of a meh movie. But a great song from Madonna. Here's Crazy for You.

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You know, changing your car preset is stressful, so we wouldn't ask if it wasn't important. 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We think that's how it works. We're not sure. Kingston's 102.7. 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

0: 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Yeah, we love to say wow with some of the songs you just haven't heard in a long, long time. 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
0: Garlic.
1: Oh,
0: just in case.
1: No way.
0: Vampires. Okay, does bread count?
1: I guess, yeah, then it's
0: freshly,
1: a food.
0: Freshly baked bread. Mild, warm, comforting.
1: No, that's true.
0: I mean, I thought like bacon for a second, but that's too strong.
1: Oh, bacon would be amazing.
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0: is what you need to know.
1: I'm Bob Perot, keeping you in the loop this morning. The police blotter is full. First, three people from Quebec are facing human trafficking and drug charges after an investigation at the Odessa en route along Highway 401. Two passengers were identified as victims of human trafficking. Police say suspected cocaine, weapons, cash, and other items were found. All three accused remained in custody for a bail hearing. Next, five people from Kingston and Belleville are among 63 facing charges following Project Time, a province-wide investigation into child exploitation involving the OPP and 25 other police services. Police say 51 victims were identified, 213 charges laid, and 814 electronic devices taken as evidence. None of the allegations, including offenses involving child sexual abuse material, have been proven in court. Kingston Economic Development Corporation is receiving $302,000 for the Tariff Impacted Communities Program to help Kingston businesses impacted by the ongoing trade war with our neighbors south of the border. Tyler Alsop, the Provincial Parliamentary Assistant to the Minister of Economic Development, explains how it will be used.
2: They'll be able to access the services that they need to broaden their markets, to identify new customers for their products, to help with exportation, and to help reduce costs that are affecting their businesses because of the tariff pressure that they're facing.
1: The cash will be distributed by KEDCO through their two-year trade resilience project. The Kingston and Area Association of Museums, Art Galleries, and Historic Sites is now accepting applications for the 2026-27 Heritage Grants. More than $320,000 is being made available to eligible groups and organizations through the operating and project streams. The deadline to apply, September 22nd. Shane Bieber went seven innings, giving up just one run as the Blue Jays snapped a four-game losing streak yesterday with a 3-1 win over the visiting Tampa Bay Rays. NHL note, call it full circle, the Chicago Blackhawks have signed forward Patrick Kane to a two-year deal. Kane won the Cup three times with Chicago. The next time you're scrolling through your phone, visit kingstondaily.ca to see what Kingston's talking about. 401, traffic and weather together, next.
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7: Well, good morning and happy Friday. Taking a first look at your drive this morning. Just did a first run through the traffic cameras on the 401. The stretch between Belleville and Brockville, very lightly traveled at this hour. Not seeing any live lane issues or slowdowns to hold you up at this point. Your forecast for today, we are looking at sunshine all day today. The high getting up to 26 degrees will feel like 28. Clear tonight down to 14. Tomorrow, another sunny day. The high at 27 is going to feel like 32 with the Humidex. 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
1: What's up? Let's go. Happy Friday. Let's get ready for the weekend.
2: What? Oh, my. Yeah, you just, are energized.
1: I am. Listen, we don't have many Fridays left before it's all like school stuff, okay? So let's enjoy it. Let's enjoy it, man.
2: Let's
1: have a Friday.
2: We actually both got up and exercised this morning before the show, which is a shocker. I think first time in our history.
1: I don't think we've ever both worked out in the morning before a show day. So are we going to have the best show ever, the worst show ever? I don't know.
2: Wait and find out. How about that? It's also National Tequila Day. So
1: there you go.
2: Enjoy your Friday.
1: This Friday can get really crazy. Work it out then, tequila. What's going on?
2: There you go.
1: All right, let's get trending stories coming up next.
2: Who are the most handsome men on planet Earth?
1: Well, hi, guys.
2: Someone did the research, and science says this country has the most handsome men. And it's next, right here on Joey and Lauren.
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1: It's Joey and Lauren, and it is your trending stories. Lauren, what's going on?
2: You recently told me about movie theaters experiencing a huge boom, right?
1: Yeah, AMC. Did you hear the news? AMC.

0: had their best financial quarter in their history.
1: Okay, that's crazy.
0: And I don't
1: think... So we all think movie theaters are dying, but clearly they're not. They're
0: back. I don't think they've either raised the... And I don't think it's like, well, I'm sure they... I mean, obviously they've raised their prices over the years, but I don't think it's like... In the last year, they've raised their prices.
1: Oh, yeah. No, I don't think it's been very recent. But I did see an article that says Gen Z, specifically that generation, is obsessed with going to the movies. They're going to the theaters more than millennials, more than any other generation. They've helped make 2026 the highest grossing year at the box office since 2019.
0: I'm happy about that.
1: That's cool.
0: The only thing, Gen Z... First off, thank you. Thank you for going to the movies, because you know what? I think the movie theaters, like, I want my kids to be able to go to the theater and understand how cool that is. But get off your phones. If you're going to go to the movies, that's fine, but don't be doing, like, some TikTok dances or something in the corner.
1: Put your phone in your pocket.
0: Though, I will say, the prank that I've enjoyed, have you seen the foot prank that people are doing? Yes, so what people are doing in movie theaters is they're getting out their bare feet, they're sitting near the back of the theater, getting out their bare feet, holding it up near the projector, and then... When you take a photo with flash, the whole movie screen shows your toes.
1: That's the terrible trend. I hate that.
0: They do it just
1: bare
0: right before
1: feet
0: the movie
1: on the
0: starts.
1: Seat? Nah.
0: You gotta see it. It's pretty funny.
1: Maybe that's what it is. I need to see it, and then maybe I'll like it. The NFL made more money in 2025 than the NBA, MLB, and NHL combined.
0: Wow.
1: Not surprised. We know the NFL is king, but last year they raked it in more than all those other sports.
0: Yeah, they're like if you look at the top watched TV shows in the world, they're always in the top, or certainly in the country. I know the World Cup is going to have huge numbers, but yeah, NFL's king.
1: I get very confused on salary caps. Like, for instance, with Major League Baseball.
0: They don't have them.
1: They don't have them, so these baseball players are making unheard of amounts of money, and I'm like, where is it coming from?
0: Owners. So basically, people...
1: Sponsorships, like what...
0: Yeah, so owners...
1: It just
0: can
1: never ends?
0: In baseball, owners can spend as much money as they want on players. In, like, the NFL... You can only spend X amount of dollars on your football roster.
1: And is it different based on the team? Like, each team has a different salary cap to work with?
0: In the NFL, everyone has the same salary cap.
1: Oh, okay, cool.
0: Yeah, so...
1: I always get confused by it and how that all works.
0: Why the Dodgers, not to get all nerdy, why the Dodgers are, like, the best team ever. They're so good, and they're better than everybody else, is they literally buy whoever they... Their owner just loves it. Like, the owner's just... There's cheap
1: people.
0: Does
1: he never run out of money? I mean, these guys are on his roster making hundreds of millions of dollars.
0: But the guy likes doing it. I don't know what to tell you.
1: But how does he have that much money?
0: He's a billionaire. Like, you got to realize, anyone that owns a sports team is rich.
1: Yes.
0: There are different levels of rich. But it's just like when you hang out with friends. Some people want to spend money on a fancy restaurant. Others want to ball on a budget.
1: That's crazy. I want to be like that guy.
0: Yeah.
1: Who do you think has the most handsome men in the world? Which country has the most handsome men in the world?
0: Fettuccine. Italy.
1: Fettuccine.
0: Yeah. Italy, definitely, for sure.
1: I love
0: you, England, but we got some dental problems, okay? Okay? They're not big on dental work in the UK. They're not.
1: Oh, my God.
0: You've never heard that before?
1: I have.
0: I love you to death, but no.
1: Go there.
0: Their kids don't get braces like they do. Here. So, give me Italy.
1: You're wrong.
0: No,
1: I'll give you another
0: am?
1: Guess.
0: Greece, Santorini.
1: You're wrong.
0: Germany?
1: You're wrong.
0: It's not the UK.
1: You're wrong.
0: Oh, Brazil.
1: You're wrong.
0: Brazil.
1: No.
0: Spain
1: is ranked number one for having the most handsome men in the world.
0: Way to go, Spain. Way to get it done.
1: According to science. I don't know if they look at, like, facial structure and... I don't know, hair, all the things.
0: And you know what's great? Now that you won the World Cup, even the ugly ones are getting lucky.
1: I know, right?
0: Right?
1: Did you see the money breakdown, by the way, of what each team made from the World Cup?
0: No.
1: It's crazy. Like, even fourth place was like 30-something million dollars. Like,
0: oh,
1: the team won
0: a
1: lot of money. And it even goes like 7th through 10th place. They got 10 million or something. It was crazy. It was
0: like,
1: wow.
0: I was surprised that France and England were... That was such a good game for third place. Because I feel like...
1: They
0: had
1: a lot of money.
0: Yeah, and I'm like, oh, that's why. They get paid.
1: Yeah, I'd have to look up the list. But it was pretty jaw-dropping. I was like, wow, that's cool. And those are some of your trending stories.
0: Joey and Lauren.

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1: Good morning, I'm Bob Perreault. Here's what's coming up in the next 48 hours. It's everything you need to know.
2: Good morning, I'm Alyssa Brush. 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Tonight, Springer Market Square trades quiet conversation for country tunes with Kickin' It Country. 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Just click the 48. In the newsroom, I'm Alyssa Brush, and that's what's happening around town.
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9: Well, with this check on your drive, still not seeing any live lane issues to slow you down this morning on the 401. That's eastbound and westbound. If you're traveling between Belleville and Brockville, you'll find both directions moving at the speed limit. Beautiful Friday to wrap up the week. Nothing but sunshine. High at 26. We'll feel like 28 with the Humidex. Clear and cool tonight down to 14. And tomorrow, more sunshine. High of 27, feeling like 32. 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
1: All right, it's Joey and Lauren. We're going to find out if we are 1%ers.
2: Yes.
1: The top 1% of people can only do these things.
2: I love the internet. They're like, oh, only 10% of people are grinding every day when they wake up. It's just like all the crazy.
1: The only thing I grind
2: like
1: in my life.
2: Motivational
1: yeah, is
2: crap.
1: My teeth. That's my only grinding. I grind my teeth at night because of crippling anxiety. That's my grinding, all right?
2: It's so true. It's like, seriously. Okay, but let's roll through these. And I want to know, can you do these things? They say, and whoever the heck they are, they say if you can do any of these things, you are in the top 1% of humans on planet Earth. So it's a big deal. Okay? Sleep 8 hours a night consistently for a month.
1: Ooh, no way. No way. But I'm getting close. I'm getting better. I'm getting better on my sleep. I'm taking it a little more seriously. I got like 7 last night. 7.5? I think I got a 7.5 last night.
2: I'm going to just skip this one. I know it's a no. Read 30 books in a year.
1: Oh, yeah, yeah. Let's move on with life.
2: Walk 20,000 steps in a day and still feel fine. Now, I might be on this because my goal was to get 20,000 steps a day and it was very hard to do.
1: Yeah, I remember that. You used to walk around the house like
2: and
1: crazy.
2: I tried to and I didn't get it every day, but I don't remember feeling like my legs were all wobbly and miserable.
1: We walked, where were we? We were in Vegas or something. We decided to walk the entire strip and I think we got to 23,000 steps. And there was no part of me that felt that was a normal day. Like,
2: no,
1: I was like,
2: not at all.
1: I remember, like, no, I was fine. We were able to enjoy the rest of the day. But I remember being like, wow, we've walked a lot.
2: Yeah. Yeah. Hang from a bar for 2 full minutes.
1: That's just, no.
2: 2 full seconds? Yes, of course. Type 100 words in a minute.
1: Yeah, my texting is on fleek.
2: I think this is keyboard.
1: Oh, I'm pretty good with the keyboard. Aren't you? You're better than me because you type a lot more than me. Don't you?
2: Have you seen me? I'm search and destroy. I'm a terrible typer.
1: Are you a battleship typer where you're like, yeah. T.
2: So here, I'll tell you what it is. I did not pay attention in my computer class growing up.
1: Got it.
2: And that was when you went to the computer lab at school and we practiced typing. You had to do the QWERTY or whatever.
1: Yeah.
2: And you had to keep your fingers on the spot. Couldn't tell you where my fingers are supposed to be on a keyboard.
1: Oh,
2: I don't know.
1: See, no, I can type. Like if it's dark, I can type. And I know where it is on the keyboard.
2: So now I'm not totally battleship, like just with my pointer fingers, my indexes, but like I have to look at the keyboard when I'm typing, not the screen. I know. I type fast, but I do it weird.
1: Lauren scrolls on Facebook with her index finger.
2: Wait, let me get my glasses.
1: Yeah.
2: You can do 75 push-ups in a row.
1: Okay, why are we doing this?
2: Balance on one leg for a full 60 seconds.
1: Yeah.
2: I know I can do that,
1: One of us should do here. I'll just do it for the rest of the time.
2: You should.
1: One foot?
2: I'm watching the clock.
1: Let me say, you're watching the
2: clock.
1: Yeah,
2: I'm watching. We're good.
1: Move my mic here. All right. Boom. I'm flamingo right now.
2: Good, okay.
1: Flamingo.
2: Tell the weekday for any date in seconds.
1: For any date?
2: Yeah. So
1: what?
2: Like, there are some people who have that brain where it's like, if you say what was June 3rd of 2019.
1: No, there's no way. Who wouldn't be able to do that? I thought you were saying like, hey, if you're in the month, we'd be like, oh, what day is the 30th this month?
2: Oh, maybe that's what it is.
1: That's what the problem. I don't think it's like, yeah, what? Do you know what, April 17th, 1980 was?
2: Name all 195 countries from memory. Our son is close to doing that.
1: Our son could make a run for it.
2: Write legibly with both hands at the same time.
1: No. Are you kidding me?
2: No.
1: I'm left-handed. With writing, if I had to write with my right hand, good luck.
2: By the way, you're almost to 60 seconds. You
1: good? Oh, yeah, I'm doing it. Well, yeah, but I'm also holding on to the microphone.
2: Oh, you can't hold on to something.
1: All right, let's just give up.
2: Okay. Speak 4 languages fluently.
1: Okay. I just want to learn Spanish. That's all I want to do.
2: Okay. We have a few more. This is if you are in the top 1% of humans on planet Earth, you could do one of these things. Identify any musical note without a reference. I do know some good musically talented people that would be able to do that.
1: You need to rename this to the most annoying person would be.
2: No! Yes, I think it's a great talent.
1: You're telling me someone knows 4 languages. They don't make that their whole personality. And that someone can recognize any note. You're telling me they're fun at parties? Yeah, right.
2: I got to say, I know a lot of people who could do this next one. So I associate with 1%ers. And that is solving a Rubik's Cube in under 30 seconds. Our nephew can do it in 9 seconds.
1: Again,
2: he
1: not fun
2: at
1: parties.
2: At
1: I'm cool if you do the Rubik's Cube, but I guarantee you that you bring that up the first time you can.
2: And then run a mile in under 6 minutes is also on the list.
1: You saw the guy just broke the record. 3 minutes and like 40-something seconds. Jeez,
2: that doesn't make that's That feels like cheating. Like, how, like, did he cut corners?
1: He That's legit crazy. Runs errands. Like, that man just goes like, yeah, I'll run to Costco.
2: Like, why drive? Just legit. Run there.
1: It's Joey and Lauren.
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1: Good morning, I'm Bob Perreault. Time for What's Good in and around Kingston, where we catch up with local newsmakers and people doing interesting things in and for the community.
2: Good morning, I'm Alyssa Brush from the KingstonDaily.ca newsroom. A local brewery is welcoming a new agreement allowing direct-to-consumer alcohol sales across participating Canadian provinces. While McKinnon Brothers Brewing Company does not expect a major boost in sales, brewmaster Dan McKinnon said the change removes unnecessary trade barriers.
3: Honestly, it's great, like anything that reduces red tape or trade barriers for our industry or any industry is typically a good thing.
2: The brewery says the agreement will make it easier to ship beer to customers across Canada. I'm Alyssa Brush. 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
9: It continues to be a problem-free commute this morning with no issues between Belleville and Brockville on the 401. Both eastbound and westbound is moving at the speed limit. Your forecast for today, nothing but sunshine to wrap the week with a high of 26 that will feel like 28. Clear tonight, a little cool with a low down to 14. And tomorrow, your Saturday's looking great. Sunshine with a high of 27 that will feel like 32. 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
1: It's Joey and Lauren. It is time for your good stuff, your feel-good stories. We start off with an amazing story of a little sister coming up big. A five-year-old was diagnosed with a rare disease, but got some incredible news. Her younger sister turned out to be a perfect bone marrow match. When she found out, she simply said she wanted to be her sister's brave donor. Doctors say the transplant gives the older sister a real chance at a healthier future. And it's just a reminder. The little sister.
2: The five-year-old donating bone marrow?
1: The five-year-old. No, the younger sister. So
2: younger
1: I don't know how.
2: Younger than five?
1: Yeah, the story didn't mention the age of the sister. So all I know is the five-year-old has the rare disease. The younger sister has the bone marrow match. Perfect match. To be able to give the bone marrow.
2: Oh, my gosh.
1: It's amazing.
2: That's
1: just amazing.
2: That's incredible.
1: You feel like that should be an absolute bond between those two, right? Also, this is pretty crazy. Oakland firefighters just finished putting out a vehicle fire when they noticed, and this is sweet, they noticed a pigeon struggling to breathe from all the smoke. They grabbed a tiny oxygen mask, gave the bird oxygen for a few minutes, and once it recovered, it flew away. Okay, listen.
2: Okay, I'm going
1: your
2: to hell.
1: Your cousin's a
2: I'm
1: firefighter.
2: Going to hell. I literally, you say that, and I'm laughing. I'm like, forget the pigeon. Am I terrible?
1: A little oxygen mask for the pigeon.
2: What are we doing?
1: That's like
2: reviving a spider.
1: Wouldn't that be? That is not true. Pigeons are the trash can of the bird family.
2: They
1: eat just leftover pizza underneath
2: the
1: freeway.
2: Get back to the stories about the sisters donating bone marrow. Wow, right. That is cool, though. I didn't know they had oxygen masks that little.
1: Well, how about this? A cancer patient had their electric bike stolen in Kansas City. Well, instead of just taking the report and moving on, one police officer kept searching for more than a month. Over a month later, he tracked it down and reunited the owner with the e-bike. Isn't that amazing?
2: Oh, my goodness. Yeah. Wow.
1: Now, here's the problem. The moment this becomes public, then if I get my car stolen in Kansas City and they're like, 2 weeks, that's all we can do. I'd be like, oh, what about the e-bike?
2: Awesome.
1: Listen, I think this is a cool story because it shows hard work and perseverance. Probably many of you will actually think that this is kind of a sad story, but a senior center employee just celebrated an unbelievable milestone, 50 years on the job without using a single sick day. Coworker said she's always been the first one to arrive, knows everyone's name, and treats the seniors like family.
2: Now, they've taken a vacation day, I hope. I really hope. I mean, sick day is one thing. That's actually quite an accomplishment, meaning you're pretty dang healthy.
1: Yeah.
2: Or maybe you're just lying and showing up sick to work, which you probably shouldn't show up sick to a nursing home.
1: That's the one. You're right. That's a job you don't want to be like, I'll get through it.
2: You don't want to show up sick to work if you're helping people that obviously have some ailments. And then you also don't want to show up sick to work if you work at a restaurant.
1: Or a preschool. Although preschool kids, man, they're just... Isn't it like kids being sick is amazing because they'll be sick all the time and they don't care. Like our kids are just like, whatever.
2: Oh, it's like that first week of school.
1: Yeah.
2: They're all buckle up. Germs. Yep.
1: And that is your good stuff. It's Joey and Lauren.
0: 102.

0: from the KingstonDaily.ca newsroom. Here's what you need to know.
1: I'm Bob Perreault, keeping you in the loop this morning. No rest for police across our region. An investigation into a missing Quebec youth led to three arrests at the Odessa en route on Highway 401. The OPP says two passengers ended up being victims of human trafficking. Suspected cocaine, weapons, and cash were all seized during the bust. Three Quebec residents face multiple trafficking-related charges and a date before a judge. Now down the 401 a touch, a 25-year-old Kingston resident is facing charges following a reported break-in at a Gananoque business. Police say two people were seen on the property late on July 9th, with one allegedly entering a shipping container, taking items, and damaging a vehicle. Charges include theft under $5,000 and mischief-related offenses. Experts say radon gas is in more homes in eastern Ontario than people may think. The naturally occurring radioactive gas has no color, smell, or taste, and is the leading cause of lung cancer among non-smokers. Plumber Trevor Sisson got certified in radon testing and mitigation after having his own home tested. Those results shocked him.
2: I had levels of 3,000 becquerels per cubic meter, and to put that into perspective, the Canadian action level is 200 becquerels. And my risk of lung cancer at those levels are about 35% over 25 years of exposure.
1: Almost one in five homes in eastern Ontario have radon levels higher than Health Canada's recommended action levels. Vladdy Guerrero Jr. had an RBI single in the seventh in the Blue Jays' 3-1 victory over the Rays in Toronto yesterday, snapping the Blue Jays' four-game losing streak. CFL last night saw Edmonton beat Saskatchewan 36-34. The next time you're scrolling through your phone, visit KingstonDaily.ca and see what Kingston's talking about. 401 Traffic and Weather together, next.
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7: Well, the 401 continues to be fairly lightly traveled at this hour. If you are traveling the 401 between Belleville and Brockville, not going to find any live lane issues or slowdowns. Your forecast for today, we are looking at sunshine to wrap up the week with a high of 26, feeling like 28 with the Humidex. Clear tonight, a little cool down to 14, and tomorrow, beautiful day, sunshine with a high of 27 that will feel like 32. 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
2: Here we go. Good morning. We are Joey and Lauren. Thanks for hanging out with us today. What's up, Lauren?
3: Good morning. I just found this little list here that talks about signs that we grew up in a world that no longer exists. You ready to hear some of these? Making plans with no group chat. You actually had to make phone calls to people.
2: Oh, yeah.
3: Now it's like you just text the group.
2: Well, now you would, and then to just bank on everyone shows up at the same place without like the text.
3: Sure.
2: Are you here
3: on
2: yet? No, you would like be like, they said 7 o'clock, they'll be here.
3: Another one that hit was the whole family shared one computer. And I would also say the whole family shared one phone. Like that's really what it was. If you grew up having a computer, we got one later on, but one of those big old honking things.
2: When we got internet, I was the only one in my family that cared to get on it. Now I was on MSN Messenger, but my brother, like, so I didn't even have the sibling fight over who got the computer. It was just me.
3: And then this one was, your parents had no idea where you were.
2: Yeah.
3: That was my whole childhood. My mom would be like, come back at this time. I'd be like, okay, see ya.
2: I remember our boss told us once when he was 16, he got his driver's license and he did a road trip like across the country. And he said, I literally just checked in with my mom like every 2 days. At 16 years old.
3: Ain't no way. I'm too much of a helicopter mom. I couldn't.
2: That's all right. Crazy. Trending stories are next.
3: Why this dad missed his flight all thanks to his toddler. It's next on Joey and Lauren.
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1: It's Joey and Lauren, and let's get trending stories. Lauren, what's going on?
2: Burger King is testing their Ozempic menu, or a GLP-1 smaller menu. A lot of restaurants have been doing
1: this. There it is, yep.
2: But
1: make that money.

0: company?
1: I think what I heard is they're testing Whopper Bites, which is, I would think, like,
2: gosh, like sliders? A little slider.
1: Yeah. Protein forward bowls and smaller menu options.
2: Okay. I'm not telling you what to do with your life, but I don't know if Burger King's the leader in the protein bowl industry. I just, that just doesn't seem like.
1: Oh my gosh, I keep freaking snorting.
2: Like, I don't see someone that's health conscious to be like, all right, guys, where are we going? We got Chipotle. You know,
1: what about BK?
2: Hey, what about Burger King? They got them new protein bowls. What's a Whopper bowl like? Shredded lettuce?
1: Well, that's a great question.
2: You know, I don't know.
1: The only thing, and we have talked about this, but the only thing I would say is I am all for these minimal menus, these smaller portion sizes. In fact, we probably all should be eating smaller portions. But I hate that these places seemingly are marking them up or making them seem cheaper, but they're not.
2: No, there's no way.
1: Because you look at it, you can get the full size option that has more protein, and it's like the same price.
2: Yeah.
1: And
2: Amen.
1: So I just am like, it doesn't make any sense in my brain.
2: Okay, we all, this GLP-1 craze is taking over, right? And it is an amazing thing that, like, people are just eating less, losing weight. Do you think there's a future? Because if 20 years ago, if I would have said, you know, there's going to be a pill one day and you'll just be able to lose weight because you'll eat less, mm-hmm. and it'll, right? Do you think there will be one day where you can eat like normal and you'll still lose weight? Like, it'll even get even crazier? Because right now, the GLP-1, maybe. It's like, well, yeah, you eat less. Do you think there's ever going to be something where it's like, eat whatever you want, however you want?
1: Yeah, but you eat less, but you're not wanting more. So
2: yeah.
1: So you're just fully satisfied.
2: That's a good point.
1: So it's not like
2: you're not hungry.
1: Exactly.
2: You know what, though? I like being hungry. Isn't being hungry...
1: You like being hungry?
2: Well,
1: oh,
2: no,
1: my gosh. I'm a mess when I'm hungry.
2: What I'm saying is I like the feeling of it's like noon, you're hungry, you pull up to a restaurant, you get a very big, satisfying meal, and you leave full. I like that experience.
1: Yeah, that's true. That's what I'm saying. That's a good point. I'm a stress eater, though, so my problem is when I'm stressed about anything, and spoiler alert, I get stressed easy, I'd be snacking. Like, I go to the pantry. I'm like,
2: I
1: need a snack.
2: Why did God make us stress exercises?
1: Some people do.
2: Like, why wasn't he like, oh, I'm stressed? A couple of crunches would really feel good right now.
1: Let me ask you if your kid has ever done anything this terrible. Now, toddlers get a hold of phones and accidentally order things. Kids, you know, paint on the walls. Like, there's a lot of things that kids do. There's a father who missed his flight after opening up his passport, realizing his son drew all over the inside of his passport.
2: Kids.
1: With a pen, like marker colored all over it. Couldn't see the photo. I mean.
2: Yeah.
1: Yeah. Colored all over the passport.
2: There are moments where you're just like, this can only be me that this is happening to.
1: Yeah.
2: What are the odds? And of all the things, like, your kids could color on, it's always the stuff they don't want, that, like, you do not want to be colored on, that they'll color on.
1: Knock on wood. Like, seriously.
2: No, don't do it, Lauren. Don't do it.
1: Our kids have never been the kids that have grabbed a Sharpie and drew on the walls or have gotten in the pantry and smeared peanut butter all over the floor. Like, things like that.
2: That's
1: you
2: a good point.
1: See those videos, you're like, oh, I can't believe that just happened. Or the bag of flour exploded. When I was growing up, I had a younger sibling that got a Sharpie, permanent marker all over the walls.
2: Yeah.
1: I'm like, that has never happened to
2: us.
1: Well,
2: I will say the only risk we play with our kids is, hey, can you get us a paper towel? They're like, sure, I'll get you a paper towel.
1: Ugh.
2: And then they just roll that sucker out.
1: And they think it's hilarious. Dino-obsessed kids have higher IQs, cognitive development, advanced language skills, and better information processing abilities. So if your kid loves dinosaurs, watch out. They are going to have a very intelligent brain.
2: I do feel bad for the paleontology industry because they get a head start on every little boy, pretty much. Like, if you think of paleontologists, they should have a line out the door. Like, everyone's interested, and then everyone dies off. Same thing with firefighters.
1: Yep.
2: Like,
1: this is how it goes with parents to little boys. It goes, I'm obsessed with dinosaurs.
2: Yep.
1: Then I'm obsessed with monster trucks. I want to be a monster truck driver. Then it goes, I want to be a race car driver. Then it goes, I want to be a firefighter or a police officer. And then it, like, settles out. And then, like, they're like, oh, okay, I'll just be a technician or
2: based
1: something.
2: Based on how many kids want to be an astronaut, I should know an astronaut. I should be friends with an astronaut.
1: Yes, that
2: too,
1: astronaut.
2: Because someone should play this out.
1: Also, real quick, Spain has been ranked number one for having the most handsome men in the world.
2: What do you think about that?
1: I agree. I think people from Spain are beautiful people.
2: Well, I know, but like,
1: I've never been there, but I know
2: people from Spain. Do you find a country just produces
1: Italy, men. I've always thought Italy, I feel like, has handsome men.
2: Mario, Luigi.
1: Spain.
2: I mean,
0: there.
2: We got some going on.
1: Those would be the two.
2: Yeah.
1: Italy and Spain, I think.
2: I would say for women, Brazil. I've always just assumed. Yeah, but maybe that's just a stereotype. I don't know.
1: Maybe. Yeah. There's beautiful people all over the world.
2: Beautiful people.
1: There you go. And those are some of your trending stories.
2: It's Joey and Lauren.
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0: Good morning, I'm Bob Perrault. Here's what's coming up in the next 48 hours. It's everything you need to know.
1: Good morning, I'm Alyssa Brush. Sometimes the best weekends are the ones where you stumble across something you weren't expecting. Whether that's a new favorite band, a hidden collectible, or a surprisingly fun afternoon with the family. That's the appeal of Kickin' It Country in Springer Market Square tonight. The free event combines live performances from local country artists with line dancing, creating a kind of laid-back summer gathering where people tend to stay longer than they planned. Tomorrow, families have plenty of reasons to head out to the Kingston Police Community Fun Fair. Between the obstacle course, bouncy castles, and face painting, and interactive demonstrations, there's enough happening to keep kids entertained while giving parents a chance to meet local officers and community partners. Meanwhile, treasure hunters will want to check out the craft and collectibles show. Handmade crafts share the spotlight with comics, trading cards, collectibles, and unique gifts, making it a great shop whether you're a serious collector or just enjoy browsing for something one of a kind. A quick sports note, the Kingston Sentinels women hit the field for their final home game of the season tonight at 7:30. And if watching sports inspires you to play, adult badminton and pickleball sessions have openings throughout the day. You can get all the details on these events at kingstondaily.ca. Just click the 48. In the newsroom, I'm Alyssa Brush, and that's what's happening around town.
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8: Well, with this check on your drive, it does continue to be a worry-free commute this morning. No issues eastbound or westbound. If you are traveling the 401 this morning between Belleville and Brockville, nothing to slow you down or hold you up at this point. Your forecast for today, sunshine with a high of 26. That'll feel like 28 with the Humidex. Clear tonight down to 14. Tomorrow, sunshine. The high of 27 is going to feel like 32. 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
1: It's Joey and Lauren. It is Makeup or Breakup. So here we go. We got Ian with us, who went out with Natasha, trying to figure some things out. That's where we come to play. So, and I'm trying to remember with their kind of their story from the message. If this was just a first date, we'll kind of let, Ian explain. So welcome to Makeup or Breakup, my friend. How are you?
2: I'm good. I could use your all's help.
1: Yeah, hey, that's what we're here for, man. Absolutely.
3: We got you.
1: So let's get a recap first. I mean, has this been someone that you've been texting a lot and no responses? You've only reached out a couple of times. How was the date? Well, all that stuff.
2: You know, we connected through an app, and there was appropriate courting that happened there.
1: Okay.
2: And then, we moved to texting and set up a date and had a nice date. And then there was a little bit of texting after the date, but she's kind of like dropped off, and there's like no explanation. I've been going over and over in my head, if there was something, you know, I did that was off, or, you know, could have been misinterpreted, or, and
1: sure.
2: I don't know. I'm really sort of confused, and it's like tweaking me. I'm like, what, you know, it's making me insecure, to be honest.
1: Yeah, got it.
2: I'm
1: that's like, fine.
3: Yeah, I think a lot of us would feel the same way, right? Because you put yourself out there, and that's what sucks about a lot of this, is you put yourself out there, and you feel like you can connect with somebody, and then now you want to pull back because you feel like something, you know, is off with that other person. So pre-date, you guys were texting for quite a bit, like good conversation to where she was really responsive, and now post-date, she's not?
2: Yeah, totally. We texted, you know, like, little things every day for like a week while we were setting up our date, and I thought, yeah, you know, it was just flirty stuff. It was like, you know, normal fun getting to know you.
1: Okay.
3: Gotcha. And on the date, did she reciprocate the chemistry?
2: So. I mean, it wasn't like mad fireworks, but I really liked her, and she's like, you know, cool and interesting and beautiful, and like, I just like to, you know, like keep on getting to know her.
1: Sure, absolutely.
2: So,
1: all right. When you see the habits change, that's obviously the big sign when you go like, yeah, this person used to text all the time, now nothing. So, Ian, let's play a song. Let's come back. Let's call Natasha. Okay.
2: Okay.
1: Okay. Ian with us. Natasha is next. With Makeup or Breakup, it's Joey and Lauren. 102.

0: guy says, you know, I met Natasha on a dating app. We transition to texting. We go out. Now she's not texting me back. I mean, she was a pretty avid texter before. Mm-hmm. Okay. Not like someone that was going with one word answers.
1: Yeah.
0: And, you know, it's just par for the course, but there's a change.
1: I'm getting a vibe from Ian that he just wants to know, like, straight up what's going on, if anything, just to move on. Because I got to feel bad for him. Sure. He's like, you tell us, you know, feeling a little nervous being in a situation like this, which I think all of us would be. And it just sucks when someone stops talking to you.
0: He just wants straight up, now tell me, do you really want to love me forever? Oh, is this just a hit and run?
1: It does.
0: We should actually play that Paula Abdul song every time we do makeup or breakup. I know that probably aged us. You may not know what the heck we're talking straight about, but whatever.
1: Okay, let's just call her.
0: Let's talk to Natasha.
2: Hello.
0: Hi, Natasha.
2: Yes.
0: Yeah, hello, Natasha. This is Joey and Lauren in the Morning Radio Show. How are you today?
2: Good.
0: Good.
2: Yeah.
0: Cool.
1: Good.
0: Awesome.
1: Hi. Natasha. I'm Lauren. hey, we're calling you because someone you went on a date with called us, Ian. Do you remember Ian?
2: Yes. What is this about?
1: So Ian called us because he said that since your date, you've not been texting him back or you've kind of dropped contact. And that's kind of what we do here on our show is we try to help people who are losing contact with someone they've dated to just figure out why. If you don't mind, maybe you can tell us why. Maybe there is no reason and you just aren't feeling it. And that's fine, too. We just want to at least pass that info along to him. Yeah.
2: Yeah, sure. Honestly, like, the date went well, I would say. Like, I had a good time with him, but, you know, he kept referencing his roommate a lot, and, you know, he said she, and kept referencing as she, and I'm like, that's no problem. Like, I've had male roommates before. I don't think it's a problem to have a female roommate, whatever. And so, you know, the date was really nice and we had a good time. But I did some digging on the social media and it turns out that they seriously dated.
0: This is an ex that he's living with. Now, did he say that or explain that?
2: No, he just referred to it as his roommate.
0: Got it.
2: Like, to not tell me at all that, like, oh, yeah, I'm living with someone I used to date. Like, are you guys, like, did you just break up? How long ago? Like,
1: that's what I would want to know, too. Like, how recent are you actually roommates, or is this your ex-girlfriend that hasn't, you guys haven't found a separate place yet, so you're still making things work, living together?
0: It is his roommate.
2: Exactly.
0: If they broke up, he's not lying, but the detail there. Of, oh, yeah, we used to date. I understand that. Natasha, in all your digging, did you find any timestamps? I'm like, okay, here's a picture. Here's the date. They're clearly together.
1: Yeah, how Sherlock Holmes did
0: you go? Yeah, like, did you say, like, three months, 2 weeks, and 3 days ago, you had a picture where you guys were holding hands under the dinner table? Like, anything like that?
2: Like, they definitely have gone on more than one vacation together.
1: Mm-hmm.
0: Okay, so that's serious.
2: So, but, like, that seems serious, right? And, like, this, it looks like it lasted, like, potentially a year at least.
0: Okay, and so, any idea when the last time they looked? We've all seen those pictures where you're like, oh, they're together in that picture. They're not together in that one.
2: I don't know. It's hard to tell because, like, there are other photos where it's, like, a group of people and they're near each other, but it's like, was this them as a couple or was this them as friends? I can't tell.
0: Man, there's going to be some people that are
1: give
0: totally
1: me his social accounts. Yeah, I'll figure it out immediately. Yeah.
0: Some people will dig it. Also, some people I can see would actually still be fine with this. They're like, hey, if you've broken up with them, you want to save some money on rent or whatever. I get it. Natasha, Ian can explain himself because he's actually with us. We can find out about this ex. First and foremost, Ian, you said, oh, yeah, I have a roommate. You did not bring up you dated her, and how recent was
1: did
0: this?
1: You date her?
0: Yeah.
1: Honestly, we don't fully know that.
3: Yeah, I'm sorry for this miscommunication, Natasha. Yeah, I mean, you're right. Yes, we dated and decided that was not the right form for our relationship, and series of circumstances, we ended up being roommates, and yeah, like, saving money is definitely one of the things, but we're also, like, really great friends, and so we have taken vacations together, and I don't know what to tell you. I'm sorry that I wasn't trying to hide anything, but
2: I'm
3: happy to answer any questions you have.
2: I'm assuming y'all moved in together, you know, while you were dating.
3: No, actually, that happened after. We didn't live together while we were dating. We broke up or ended our romantic relationship, and then we were both looking for roommates at the same time, and we were like, do you think this can work? And we were both like, yeah.
0: Oh, that's wild. Okay, so that's... You dated, you broke up, then you got a place together, which, in defense, Natasha, that shows you that Ian really does view this relationship of living together as roommates, because it's not like, oh, yeah, well, we got together because we were romantic. Maybe?
2: Yeah. I mean, I don't know. I still feel weird about it.
1: I would feel weird, like, too. And then I would ask you, Ian, would you feel weird if Natasha was living with an ex or someone she was romantically involved with? Like, I don't know. I think my brain would go to places like, what if there's a spark? Or like, what if they rekindle a flame? What if they both reach for the same utensil when they're loading the dishwasher?
0: And it's like, and then it's like, ooh. Yeah, the sparks are back.
1: Like, would you feel uncomfortable, Ian?
3: That would be like super hypocritical of me if I was.
1: I guess that's
0: so you're
1: true.
0: Saying it's totally fair, yeah.
3: No. If those feelings came up, then I would like have to confront my jealousy and work through it.
0: Okay.
3: Talk to Natasha about it.
0: So I guess bottom line, Natasha, the information's out there. He's saying nothing's going on. They are roommates. He's claiming I didn't purposely make sure to avoid saying my ex. I just want, you know, I was just honest. I said my roommate. Is this something you want to overcome? We would pay for you to go out on another date. The fact that Ian lives with his ex.
2: I guess that it might be okay with other people, but like for me personally, I don't think I can do it.
0: How about this, Ian? We'll open up the text line. We'll allow some people to weigh in and say, like, maybe give you either fuel to your fire or go against you.
1: Or we send you on a date with your roommate and maybe things will spark again.
0: Maybe that's what we need to do. It's Joey and Lauren.

0: Good in Kingston.
1: Good morning, I'm Bob Perreault. Time for What's Good in and around Kingston, where we catch up with local newsmakers and people doing interesting things in and for the community.
2: Good morning, I'm Melissa Brush from the KingstonDaily.ca newsroom. A new Canada-wide agreement on direct-to-consumer alcohol sales is being praised by McKinnon Brothers Brewing Company, despite limited expected economic impact. Brewmaster Dan McKinnon said they often have people who used to live in the Kingston area or people with the last name McKinnon wanting to order their beer.
3: Before, the best we could do was maybe send them a t-shirt, but now we can, you know, send them some beer, and I think that'll make a lot of other McKinnon people happy and former Kingstonians as well.
2: While McKinnon Brothers expects most of its business to remain local, Dan said the change is still a welcome one. I'm Melissa Brush. See this and other stories by going to KingstonDaily.ca.
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10: Well, taking another look at your drive, it does continue to be a worry-free commute this morning. Still no issues on the 401 eastbound or westbound if you're traveling between Belleville and Brockville. Both directions continue to move at the speed limit. Your forecast for today, sunshine, the high at 26 is going to feel like 28 with the Humidex. Clear tonight, a little cool with the low down to 14. Tomorrow, we're looking at sunshine with a high of 27, feeling like 32. Summer road trips start with a clean ride. 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Your next update is coming up in minutes.

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1: It's Joey and Lauren. And Lauren just told me I will probably end up being embarrassed by this. And you say embarrassed and I say proud. I'm worried.
2: You're going to ace it.
1: We've seen these lists online where it's like only so many people have been to this many cities or this many countries or this many of this, right? And people will post them. Remember back in the day, people would be like, I've only been to 7. How many have you been to?
2: Copy and paste and repost.
1: It's like, you had a good childhood if you've done 12 of these. And it's like, get a tattoo.
2: Hopefully you didn't drink from a fire hose. Maybe a garden hose, but fire hose and knock you out.
1: What? You weren't a kid and just running up to the fire engine just drinking from the fire hose?
2: No, this is you get 1 point for each place you've eaten at, okay? So just got to give me a yay or nay.
1: Okay.
2: I'll tally as we go. How about that?
1: You'll tally? Okay.
2: I'll tally. All right, ready?
1: And you know me, you said restaurants, right?
2: These are restaurants.
1: Okay. All right,
2: you ready? A lot of chain restaurants, obviously.
1: Oh, I'm a chain guy. I like chains.
2: Yeah, okay, so here we go. Texas Roadhouse.
1: Yes.
2: Olive Garden.
1: Yay.
2: Longhorn.
1: Yay. Oh, nay.
2: You've never been to Longhorn.
1: Never been to Longhorn. I don't know why.
2: Okay, Outback.
1: Yay.
2: Cracker Barrel.
1: Yay.
2: Golden Corral.
1: Yay.
2: Chili's.
1: Yay.
2: Chick-fil-A.
1: Yay.
2: Red Robin.
1: Yay.
2: Panera.
1: Yay.
2: Taco Bell.
1: Yay.
2: In-N-Out.
1: Yay.
2: Steak and Shake.
1: Yay.
2: Bob Evans.
1: Nay.
2: Arby's.
1: Yay.
2: Sonic.
1: Yay.
2: Applebee's.
1: Yay.
2: Subway.
1: Yay.
2: Five Guys.
1: Yay.
2: KFC.
1: Yay.
2: Popeyes.
1: Yay.
2: Buffalo Wild Wings.
1: Yay. Lauren.
2: Wait, did I get a tally for that one? I don't remember. Panda Express.
1: Yay.
2: Long John's.
1: Yay.
2: Quiznos.
1: Yay.
2: Rest in peace.
1: Yeah, but yay. There was one when I was in college. We went to it all the time.
2: Waffle House.
1: Yay.
2: Shake Shack.
1: Yay.
2: Pizza Hut.
1: Yay.
2: That's it.
1: Lauren?
2: How many have I not been to?
1: Two Bob Evans and Longhorn. And by the way, I've been invited to Longhorn. I couldn't make it the one day my buddy was like, hey, I'm going to go to Longhorn. I've never been there. And I was like, oh, yeah, I couldn't make it. And so I could go to Longhorn today if I wanted to.
2: 28 was on the list.
1: Oh, my gosh.
2: And you only missed two. So you've been to 26 of the restaurants.
1: I've basically been to every chain restaurant in the world.
2: Okay, let me do mine. So I have never been to a Steak and Shake.
1: Okay.
2: I've never been to Bob Evans.
1: Okay.
2: I've never been to Long John's.
1: Okay.
2: And I don't think I've never been to Waffle House, actually.
1: Wow.
2: Surprisingly. I think I've been to all the rest. I've never been to Longhorn.
1: Okay, so five. I've only missed two, Bob Evans and Longhorn.
2: Have I been to a Golden Corral?
1: Yes, the buffet? Everyone, come on. At some point in your life, I think I've been.
2: Listen, some of these I've only been to like one time. Like Panera, I think I've been to once or twice.
1: 20 years ago, like there were Golden Corrals everywhere. Now, Golden Corrals, it's kind of dying. You know, a lot of buffets are struggling, obviously. I am embarrassed.
2: I'm a little bit embarrassed.
1: But I will say, if there's ever a new chain, like, I love local too, but if there's a new chain that I've never been to, I typically try to get there pretty quick. Like, I just want to try it out. Like, because I've seen commercials or whatever. Yeah. And I've got family that lives kind of all over the country. And so, like, I know, like, I've got certain family members that these chains are super popular and they're not elsewhere. And so I'm always kind of interested. So,
2: speaking of Buffalo Wild Wings, this is very niche. Have you seen the guy on social media that pretends to give audio for somebody in like the back of an Uber, but he starts yelling about Buffalo Wild Wings?
1: Yes.
2: Okay, so he's this guy, and he goes, play this audio if you're alone in an Uber. And I'm like, hey, babe. Yeah, good. Where are you at? Okay, you're in the Uber. Like, he does this audio, and then he goes, what do you say we go to Buffalo Wild Wings?
1: Everything comes back
2: to Buffalo. What do you mean you don't want to go to Buffalo Wild Wings? And he starts screaming about it.
1: Well, let's be honest. 20 years ago, Buffalo Wild Wings was like...
2: That's super cool.
1: I mean, that's all I wanted in my life was just to be by one.
2: They're having a resurgence, and so is Chili's.
1: That's very true. Yep. That's very true.
2: There you go. Joey's been to everywhere.
1: If you need advice on a chain restaurant, clearly I am your guy.
2: You got it.
1: Because I've been everywhere.
2: You got it.
1: It's Joey and Lauren.
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0: ClarkSonDaily.ca newsroom. Here's what you need to know.
1: I'm Bob Perot, keeping you in the loop this morning. The alleged bad guys are in custody in two cases involving terrible crimes. We start with this. Five people from Kingston and Belleville are among 63 charged during Project Time, a province-wide child exploitation investigation led by the OPP and 25 police services. Police identified 51 victims, laid 213 charges, and seized 814 electronic devices. Allegations against the accused include child sexual abuse material charges. All charged now head to court. Next, three Quebec residents face human trafficking and drug charges following an OPP investigation at the Odessa en route along Highway 401. Police say two passengers were identified as victims of human trafficking. Drugs, weapons, and cash were all seized by police on scene. All three accused were held for a bail hearing. Something more positive now, $302,000 in provincial cash will help businesses in Kingston affected by the U.S. tariffs as part of a program operated by Kingston Economic Development Corporation. There, Shelley Hurstwood says the funds will be distributed through a number of initiatives.
2: We have a suite of about five programs that we will be packaging and putting together, and then companies would be able to access them through, some will be application driven and some will just be available to all companies to be able to really access the expertise and support they need to access new markets.
1: The move was made official yesterday at KEDCO's head office in downtown Kingston. The Blue Jays scored a 3-1 win over the Rays last night, ending a four-game losing skid. CFL, the Elks beat the Riders 36-34. The winless Red Blacks have a bye week. The next time you're scrolling through your phone, visit KingstonDaily.ca and see what Kingston's talking about. 401 Traffic and Weather together. Next.
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8: Well, taking another look at your drive, I am seeing a little bit of a slowdown on the eastbound 401 approaching the exit to Lennox and Addington Road 4. No cameras in the area, so not sure why. Just showing a very small backup in that area. Other than that, there are no issues on the 401 eastbound or westbound between Belleville and Brockville. Your forecast for today, we are looking at sunshine with the high to get up to 26, feeling like 28. Clear and cool tonight, down to 14. Tomorrow, we're looking at sunshine with the high reaching 27, that will feel like 32 with the Humidex. 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
1: It's Joey and Lauren, and it's time to play Listener versus Lauren. Here we go. Reminder, you want to get on our show. You want to be heard by thousands, be world famous. You can just text us, I want to play a game, to 68719. We'll set up a time for you to be on
2: Renee
1: the radio.
2: Renee did. Hi, Renee.
1: Hello, Renee. How we doing?
3: Fabulous. How are you guys?
1: We're doing wonderful. Now, Renee has some coworkers with her. We also have Morgan and Shannon.
2: Hello, Morgan and Shannon.
1: How we doing?
4: Hello. Good. How are you?
1: Wonderful. I just know.
3: You can tell that they're not very enthusiastic.
1: Oh, I thought, Renee, I'm not going to lie. You took a pause there. I thought you were going to say they're not very smart. So, you know,
2: no,
1: you're the smart one.
2: I thought she
1: one.
2: Was going to say you could tell they don't really like you guys.
1: All right. So here's what we're going to do. We're going to kick Lauren out of the soundproof studio right now.
2: Best of luck to y'all.
1: Lauren is leaving the soundproof studio. She cannot hear these questions. So we'll ask you the questions, and then we'll bring Lauren in. Ask her the same three questions and see who does better. Here we go. Question number one. Renee with coworkers Morgan and Shannon. Who was R2-D2's golden walking friend in Star Wars?
3: C-3PO.
1: There we go. Now, who was that?

0: Was that Morgan or Shannon that said that?
1: That was Shannon.
0: Shannon, you are definitely a Star Wars nerd. You couldn't even let me finish the question. You knew that answer. Very impressive. All right. Question number two. Taco Bell was started in what U.S. state? Taco Bell was started in what U.S. state?
1: California.
0: And you would be correct. The chalupa started there. All right. See, the more you know. All right. I think this is the easiest question, but we'll find out. To go a perfect 3 for 3, Renee, Morgan, Shannon, what are animals that only eat meat called?
2: Carnivores.
0: There we go. Look at that. A perfect 3 for 3. All right.
1: That was Morgan.
0: So Morgan. So listen, you guys all contributed. That's a beautiful thing. All right. Lauren is back in studio, so don't give away any hints, but stay on the line. Right. Here we go, Lauren.
3: I'm nervous.
0: Question number one. Who is R2-D2's golden walking friend in Star Wars?
4: Oh my gosh. My Star Wars friends are going to hate me. It's C-3PO.
0: There we go. Yeah, you would have had people up in arms.
4: I know.
0: Protests outside the studio walls.
4: One of my best friends is like a Star Wars fanatic, so they'd get mad at me.
0: Question number two. Taco Bell was started in what U.S. state?
4: Is that common knowledge? Do people know this?
1: No, not at all.
4: Texas.
0: Oh,
4: I don't know. Texas.
0: Nah, Texas.
4: Okay.
0: Question number three. What are animals that only eat meat called?
4: Carnivores.
0: There we go. You got that. Okay, you go 2 for 3. Well, guess what? Renee, Morgan, Shannon go perfect 3 for 3. It was Taco Bell.
4: Can I have another guess?
0: You can have another guess, and then Renee can give you the answer.
4: Okay, I'm going to guess Washington.
0: No.
4: California. It's probably California.
0: California.
4: Oh my gosh.
0: Yeah. California is where Taco Bell got its start. All right. So, Renee, Morgan, and Shannon, you guys take down Lauren. How does it feel?
1: Amazing.
0: It should feel fantastic. What a better way to start your day.
1: It was a super close call.
0: It was a close call.
4: Amazing.
0: But it was your love for the cheesy gordita crunch that got it done. That's what it was.
1: 100%.
0: Yes. All right. Stay on the line. We're going to get your information. It's Joey and Lauren.

0: 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What's happening around the city? From the KingstonDaily.ca newsroom, this is the 48.
1: Good morning, I'm Bob Perreault. Here's what's coming up in the next 48 hours. It's everything you need to know.
2: Good morning, I'm Alyssa Barush. You can usually tell it's summer in Kingston when the music starts spilling out into public spaces. And that's exactly what's happening over the next couple of days. Tonight, Springer Market Square trades quiet conversation for country tunes with Kickin' It Country. 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The Kingston Police Community Fun Fair brings together hot dogs, bouncy castles, face painting, mini cars, obstacle courses, and even a drone demonstration. And if you love the thrill of finding something unexpected, the Craft and Collectible Show takes over the Shrine Club tomorrow. Whether you're searching for handmade gifts, vintage treasures, trading cards, comics, or just browsing with friends, there's plenty to discover while supporting local vendors and creators. In local sports, the Kingston Sentinels women play their final home game tonight at 7:30. And for those looking to get active themselves, adult pickleball and badminton sessions still have plenty of open spots throughout the day. You can get all the details on these events at kingstondaily.ca. Just click the 48. In the newsroom, I'm Alyssa Brush, and that's what's happening around town.
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9: Our problem-free commute continues this morning. Still not seeing any issues whatsoever on the 401, be it eastbound or westbound. If you're traveling between Belleville and Brockville, you'll find both directions moving at the speed limit. Beautiful Friday shaping up to wrap the week. Sunshine with a high of 26. We'll feel like 28 with the Humidex. Clear and a little cool tonight down to 14. And tomorrow, a very nice Saturday. Sunshine with a high of 27, feeling like 32. 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

0: the questions of all questions for you, Lauren. I can't stop thinking about it. I saw this on my phone.
1: I love when you have random questions.
0: Well, I just want you to kind of unpack this and think about this, okay? And we don't need to take this too seriously, but it made me think. I saw this clip, and it said, if you went to the airport for just your regular flight, maybe you're just one flight. It's not like you're going across the world or whatever, and you got a bunch of flights. Just one flight. You go to the airport, and there's no TSA, and there's no flight attendants. Would you trust that everything would be good on your flight and that you're good to go and you're all in this together? You all buckle the seatbelts. Everyone turns on their airplane mode. Not a bunch of weirdos. Like, you show up and they're like, oh, we actually, TSA's off today. So everyone just, you know, make sure to bring all the approved things, honor system.
1: No. Absolutely not.
0: There's still pilots.
1: Absolutely not.
0: And the pilots can still do their you know, pilots make like four announcements, mm-hmm. right? But like all of it, everything else, like the people that have exit row.
1: Is my flight free?
0: Yeah,
1: is this the trade-off that it's a free flight?
0: Yes, the trade-off is the flight is free. That's the trade-off. The flight's free, but you just got to bank on you have normal people on a flight and everyone's cool, chill, everything's fine.
1: Nah, I've been on so many flights. There's never normal people. There's always people on the flight that cause a ruckus. I feel like any flight I've ever been to, somebody stalls the line for whatever reason. Someone makes complaints. People are putting too much in the overhead compartment, or they don't know how this works or that works. Like, a lot of times when I go to the airport, I just happen to be there next to somebody and it's their first day on planet Earth. Like, I don't get it. Every time I go to the airport, I'm like, I get it. If you've never flown before, let me help you. Let me give you some tips. Let me show you where to go. But there are people who fly time and time again and they still act like they were born yesterday. I'm like,
0: hold on.
1: Move out of the way.
0: We have to all admit, TSA...
1: Oh,
0: just
1: they're so
0: change.
1: Mean.
0: Many of them.
1: And they change everything,
0: Sometimes there's just an attitude, and I get it. Maybe it's not the most fun job in the world. But the rules, oh my gosh, shoes on, shoes off, Apple Watch on, Apple Watch off.
1: It used to be your belt had to be off, and now it's like, keep your belt on.
0: Yeah.
1: I was one time, thank goodness I had a tank top on underneath, but I had a TSA person, they were like, you have to take off that sweater, ma'am.
0: Seen
1: and
0: that
1: I was
0: before.
1: Like, I was like, it's a hoodie.
0: The hoodie,
1: like, it has to come off. And then other places, they're like, don't take that off. But I'm like, thank goodness, when I took it off, I had something on underneath.
0: So you go to the airport, and again, you have one flight, you just have one, however long it is, right? And you got to scan yourself in, you got to put your bag in the thing, you got to, would you trust it? And like, your seat?
1: Oh, wait, you have to put your own bag through security, like the detection
0: and stuff?
1: Why
0: not? Yeah. Or maybe you don't even have to go through security. I mean, it's a hypothetical situation that will never happen.
1: I would miss my flight, I think, because the people around me probably won't know what... Not everyone's going to know what they're doing, and that's the caveat.
0: All right.
1: Not everyone is experienced flyers. In fact, I flew... It was last year. It was a quick flight. I think it was like a two-hour flight. I had to go somewhere, and there was a girl in line with me headed towards security. So just got to the airport. We're in line trying to get through security. And she turns and looks at me. It was the sweetest thing. She goes, hi. And I was like, hi. She goes, have you flown before? I was like, yeah, I have. And she goes, okay, this is my first time flying. And I really don't know what to do. And she's probably like 20. Like, she's young. And I was like, oh my gosh, yeah. And I said, so what they'll do is you're going to want to make sure you get your ID out, right? They're going to ask for your ID. And then I don't think you have to take your shoes off. Like, I'm just kind of showing her. And then there's screens over there. You can look for your gate. And I kind of helped her through it. And it was actually a really cool experience to be like, wow, she
0: was. You just went on this rant about it.
1: But here's the thing. She was adult enough, meaning she had the confidence enough to ask for help and not just walk around and like, you know what I'm saying? Like, she asked for help and she was vulnerable. And she was like, what can I do?
0: So yes or no? Yes or no? Are you taking a free flight if everyone plays by the rules and everyone gets there, they put their bags in the overhead bin?
1: No, because my luck, some idiot's going to want to open the freaking emergency exit door mid-flight. No way.
0: I would not expect that. This is what I think. I think someone would sit in first class and be like, oh no, this is my seat. I don't know what you're talking about.
1: Yeah, causing issues.
0: I can't tell you how many times I've flown and people don't. They can't even get their bag in the overhead storage. They're like, it's like, put it on its side, dude, you know? And would you trust that everyone would truly wait their turn, go row by row?
1: No.
0: Yeah,
1: I don't think they would.
0: Which, what does that
1: I
0: say about society?
1: Humanity would, but I wouldn't bet on it.
0: All right, yay or nay, would you trust this? Free flight, no security, no flight attendants. Would you trust the pilots there? Would you trust you guys would all be able to make it there? It's Joey and Lauren. 102.

0: Kingston.
1: Good morning, I'm Bob Perreault. 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
2: Good morning, I'm Alyssa Brush from the KingstonDaily.ca newsroom. A local brewery is welcoming a new agreement allowing direct-to-consumer alcohol sales across participating Canadian provinces. While McKinnon Brothers Brewing Company does not expect a major boost in sales, brewmaster Dan McKinnon said the change removes unnecessary trade barriers.
3: Honestly, it's great, like anything that reduces red tape or trade barriers for our industry or any industry is typically a good thing.
2: The brewery says the agreement will make it easier to ship beer to customers across Canada. I'm Alyssa Brush. 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
1: It's Joey and Lauren. It is time for your good stuff, your feel-good stories. We start off with an amazing story of a little sister coming up big. A five-year-old was diagnosed with a rare disease, but got some incredible news. Her younger sister turned out to be a perfect bone marrow match. When she found out, she simply said she wanted to be her sister's brave donor. Doctors say the transplant gives the older sister a real chance at a healthier future. And it's just a reminder. The little sister.
2: Yes. Donating bone marrow?
1: The five-year-old. No, the younger sister. So
2: younger
1: I don't know how.
2: Younger than five?
1: Yeah, the story didn't mention the age of the sister. So all I know is the five-year-old has the rare disease. The younger sister has the bone marrow match. Perfect match. To be able to give the bone marrow.
2: Oh, my gosh.
1: It's amazing.
2: That's
1: just amazing.
2: That's incredible.
1: You feel like that should be an absolute bond between those two, right? Also, this is pretty crazy. Oakland firefighters just finished putting out a vehicle fire when they noticed, this is sweet, they noticed a pigeon struggling to breathe from all the smoke. They grabbed a tiny oxygen mask, gave the bird oxygen for a few minutes, and once it recovered, it flew away. Okay, listen.
2: Okay, I'm going
1: your
2: to hell.
1: Your cousin's a
2: I'm
1: firefighter.
2: Going to hell. I literally, you say that and I'm laughing. I'm like, forget the pigeon. Am I terrible?
1: A little oxygen mask for the pigeon.
2: What are we doing?
1: That's like
2: reviving a spider.
1: Wouldn't that be? That is not true. Pigeons are the trash can of the bird family. They eat just leftover pizza underneath
2: the
1: freeway.
2: Get back to the stories about the sisters donating bone marrow. Wow, that is cool, though. I didn't know they had oxygen masks that little.
1: Well, how about this? A cancer patient had their electric bike stolen in Kansas City. Well, instead of just taking the report and moving on, one police officer kept searching for more than a month. Over a month later, he tracked it down and reunited the owner with the e-bike. Is that amazing?
2: Oh, my goodness. Yeah. Wow.
1: Now, here's the problem. The moment this becomes public, then if I get my car stolen in Kansas City and they're like, 2 weeks, that's all we can do. I'd be like, oh, what about the e-bike? Awesome. Listen, I think this is a cool story because it shows hard work and perseverance. Probably many of you will actually think that this is kind of a sad story, but a senior center employee just celebrated an unbelievable milestone, 50 years on the job without using a single sick day. Coworker said she's always been the first one to arrive, knows everyone's name, and treats the seniors like family.
2: Now, they've taken a vacation day, I hope. I really hope. I mean, sick day is one thing. That's actually quite an accomplishment, meaning you're pretty dang healthy.
1: Yeah.
2: Or maybe you're just lying and showing up sick to work, which you probably shouldn't show up sick to a nursing home.
1: That's the one. You're right. That's a job you don't want to be like, I'll get through it.
2: You don't want to show up sick to work if you're helping people that obviously have some ailments. And then you also don't want to show up sick to work if you work at a restaurant.
1: Or preschool, like, Although preschool kids, man, they're just, isn't it, like, kids being sick is amazing because they'll be sick all the time and they don't care. Like, our kids are just like, whatever.
2: Oh, it's like that first week of school?
1: Yeah.
2: They're all spreading germs, yep.
1: And that is your good stuff. It's Joey and Lauren.

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I'm Trinette. 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

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I'm Trinette. 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

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I'm Trinette. You know how sometimes Facebook memories pop up and they just get you right in the heart? That happened to me today. I had a memory of my daughter taking her very first steps, and that memory was 10 years ago today. Feels like it was yesterday, though. 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

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I'm Trinette. You have those friends sometimes where you get back together even though it's been years and it feels like not even a day has passed. I had that recently with my friend Marcy. It was so good to see her reminiscing about all the good old days. 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

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Keep an eye out for the Megabike Community Ride. It's taking place in downtown Kingston next Wednesday, July the 29th, Springer Market Square, 9 a.m. till 3 p.m. At last check, we had a team that was going to be on the Megabike. So I may see you out there. I know the Community Cruiser, live music from Kingston's 98.3 Fly FM will be there too. Hope to see you. Give us a wave if you see us on the Megabike. 102.7.

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Recently got to see one of his songs live by local country artist Abby Stewart. She performed a Brian Adams song at the Lansdowne Fair, and she said she's seen Brian Adams a number of times too, but pretty cool just to see a bit of a different spin on it. America, a horse with no name. 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

92.7 Wow FM. I'm Trinette. It may not be the end of the work day for you, but maybe go to say to the boss, hey, let's get some air. Let's go to Sideshow's patio party at Spearhead Brewing Company. It's about to get underway at 3 o'clock. I mean, think about it before you suggest it to your boss, but can't hurt, right?

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0: 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It's Sideshow's Patio Party live from Spearhead Brewing Company. And this is Things You Didn't Know Yesterday. The Billboard chart called Hot R&B Hip Hop Songs was called Hot Black Singles from June 1982 through October of 1990. Honestly, that sounds less like a music chart and a lot more like someone's browser history.
1: I've just been noticing that every time I leave to go out, the next time I open the computer, the browser history's been cleared.
2: That's weird.
0: There was a third founder of Apple besides Steve Jobs and Steve Wozniak, a guy named Ronald Wayne. He sold his 10% stake in the company for $800 after 2 weeks. It would be worth at least $100 billion today. But I'm sure he's happy with his buyout that wouldn't even buy an iPhone today.
3: I am never going to financially recover from this.
0: And the Oakland A's and Cleveland Indians played two games using orange baseballs in 1973. It was the A's owner's idea. He thought they'd be easier to see, but the players hated them, so they were scrapped. Reminds me when they added that stupid shadow to the puck on hockey games.
4: You do that, you go to the box, you know, 2 minutes by yourself, and you feel shame. 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

0: Now, my parents have a queen bed that they're famous for.
1: Oh, interesting.
0: They like a queen. Yeah. They like to cuddle. Why am I talking about my parents cuddling? I don't know. But my dad leaves both his feet dangling off the edge of the bed. I
1: so
0: do
1: you
0: know
1: say
0: that.
1: Dangling, but they're probably just straight out.
0: No, they are bent down and yeah, they're just straight out.
1: But like dangling, I'm like, wait, so is it at the knee?
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It's Sideshow's Patio Party live from Spearhead Brewing Company. 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

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It's Sideshow's Patio Party. We are live today, as we are every Friday afternoon, 3 till 6, Spearhead Brewing Company. What a, like, couldn't have asked for a more beautiful day to kick off the weekend in style on the patio at Spearhead. 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I smell them. 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

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It's SciShow's Patio Party live from Spearhead Brewing Company. We're here till 6 o'clock. The party just getting started. A beautiful Friday afternoon. Perfect way to kick off the weekend. 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

0: 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It's Sideshow's Patio Party live from Spearhead Brewing Company. I'm making my rounds around the patio here. Hello, ladies. How are you today?
1: Hi, Ryan.
0: How are you? What are you guys eating here? This looks fantastic.
1: We just throw a couple wrenches into the orders here.
0: So you have like multiple pizzas going on.
1: We do. We've got pizza on pizza. We've got a whole meat, and then we do the pesto chicken, but we add the hot honey from the Hawaiian to it.
0: Whoa! You have just like, you've found the hack at Spearhead Pizza.
1: We hack everything.
0: I have a question for you ladies, because I've been trying to figure this out myself. If we were going into a zombie apocalypse right now, who would you want as your companion in the zombie apocalypse? You get one person, okay? Is it a doctor? Is it an engineer? Maybe an ex-police officer? A ship captain? An MMA fighter? Or a pilot? What do you think?
1: That's a good question. Maybe the MMA fighter.
0: MMA fighter. Well, I mean, they can...
1: get some moves, right?
0: That's
1: so, like,
0: right.
1: Maybe they'll be good with weapons.
0: Don't have to rely on the weapons.
1: Right? I can just sit back and have a good time.
0: Okay. Have a good time during a zombie?
1: It might be fun. I'm a little dark.
0: I mean, some of the movies are pretty fun, right? What do you think?
2: I choose a doctor.
0: A doctor?
2: Yep. In case of any injuries. And then they'd also be able to cook and dissect your food that you catch.
0: Ooh, all right. We're getting so... What do you think? Is she right?
3: Well, she could be right. I'm thinking maybe the pilot to just fly you right out of there.
0: Well, but you need a plane you just have a pilot with no plane.
3: That's true.
0: Also, I said doctor. What if it's like not like a medical doctor? What if it's like a PhD in American literature or something?
2: He's God. I'm going to eat him first. I'll eat him first.
0: Okay. All right. There you go. Well, I appreciate your input, ladies. We'll see if we can get to the bottom of the hard questions here on Sideshow's Patio Party today. Enjoy the rest of your evening, all right?
2: Thank you.
0: All right, there you go. 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
1: I'm Melissa Brush, keeping you in the loop this afternoon. Three people are facing charges after Kingston police responded to a suspicious activity call on Westbrook Road yesterday night. Officers say they found two masked individuals outside a home, arresting one after a short foot chase. Police allege one suspect had a loaded handgun and a large quantity of cocaine. A third person was arrested nearby. Officers seized a firearm, ammunition, drugs, cash, cell phones, and pills. All three were held for bail hearings. Kingston families can start enjoying the new Jumpstart Inclusive Playground at Shannon Park today. The fully accessible playground is designed for children of all abilities and features accessible play equipment, ramps, and rubber safety surfacing. Founder Rachel Dornikamp reflects on the process.
2: It just feels so surreal. I mean, we've been looking at pictures and drawings for almost 3 years, and now to see it literally exactly as we envisioned, but in real life, and to see all these families playing and enjoying it, and kids of all abilities and ages are here today, and it's just exactly what we envisioned, and it makes my heart so happy.
1: The community raised more than $1.3 million to make the project happen. An official grand opening celebration is planned for September 12th. $302,000 is coming from the province to help businesses in Kingston affected by the U.S. tariffs. It will be part of a program operated by Kingston Economic Development Corporation. Director of Business Development Shelley Hurstwood says the funds will be distributed through a number of initiatives.
3: We have a suite of about five programs that we will be packaging and putting together, and then companies would be able to access them through, some will be application driven and some will just be available to all companies to be able to really access the expertise and support they need to access new markets.
1: An announcement was held yesterday at KEDCO's head office in downtown Kingston. Construction on the County Road 2 and Bridge Reconstruction Project in Odessa is continuing on schedule, according to the County of Lennox and Addington. Dan Baxter, manager of roads and bridges within the county, said crews have been focused on bridge construction and underground infrastructure work west of the bridge.
4: Yeah, the project is progressing quite well. We're about a block into the project so far. And the bridge construction is moving along quite well as well.
1: The full closure of County Road 2 and Durham Street is expected to end by late August. LeBron James is a member of the Philadelphia 76ers on a two-year deal with $8 million. And the Blue Jays are at Fenway Park tonight to take on the Red Sox. The next time you're scrolling through your phone, visit KingstonDaily.ca and see what Kingston is talking about. 401 Traffic and Weather Together, next.
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8: The 401 is moving well today. Traffic is steady in both directions between Belleville and Brockville, with no collisions reported through Napanee, Odessa, Kingston, and Gananoque. Clear sky tonight with a low of 14. Saturday, sunny, a high of 27, humidex 32. Sunday, a mix of sun and cloud, a chance of showers, a high of 27. And Monday, cloudy, a chance of showers, and a high of 28. 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

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Huey Lewis in the news. Do you believe in love? 102.7 Wow FM.

news in the news. You believe in love. Kingston's 102.7 Wow FM. It's Sideshow's Patio Party live from Spearhead Brewing Company. I've got some Spearhead gift cards I should give away here soon. We're going to have a little fun here on the patio. We'll give away some of these Spearhead Brewing Company gift cards. I'm here till 6. It's the Patio Party. Del Amitri, roll to me. 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
8: If you're traveling on the 401, it's in good shape. Eastbound and westbound traffic is moving smoothly from Belleville to Brockville, both directions. No issues to report through Napanee, Odessa, Kingston, and Yananaque. Clear sky tonight with a low of 14. Saturday, sunny, a high of 27, humidex 32. Sunday, mix of sun and cloud, a chance of showers, a high of 27. And Monday, cloudy, a chance of showers, and a high of 28. 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

0: Gamers on 102.7 WOW FM at Sideshow's Patio Party, live from Spearhead Brewing Company. We're on the patio today. I am making my way around the patio here. I have a $25 Spearhead Brewing Company gift card. How are you folks doing here today?
1: Great.
0: Good?
1: Well.
0: Yeah, you having a good time? Okay, so you guys want to play a game? I got this gift card.
1: Yep.
0: You willing to play with me?
1: Sure.
0: Okay, here we go. $25 to Spearhead. I call this the Patio Scavenger Hunt. You don't have to go anywhere for this, I would hope. I will give you a hint. It's something on your phone. What I'm looking for, first one of you to show me a photo from a concert, we'll get a $25 Spearhead gift card. A photo. Look at how quick that was. Hey, I see lights and everything. Is there a band in the photos? Who is the band?
1: It's Mark Rivier.
0: Who is that?
1: Mark Rivier. He's a DJ. He was at the Blues Fest in Ottawa 2 Fridays ago for my birthday.
0: Amazing. Well, okay. Happy.
1: He sang me happy birthday with the whole crowd.
0: He sang you happy birthday?
1: Because I told him to.
0: Whoa!
1: Yeah.
0: That's amazing. And you got $25 to Spearhead.
1: Yeah.
0: For the first picture at a concert. You guys were pretty quick to try and find one. Did you have a good one?
2: This chubby finger just pressed one button.
0: Chubby finger, you're already done, eh? Well, thank you for playing, folks. Enjoy the rest of your evening, and enjoy another one of those Spearhead cervezas on me, all right?
2: Is that on?
0: You got a good lineup of concerts on your phone there. Very nice. 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
1: Looking good on the 401. You're finding steady traffic in both directions between Belleville and Brockville, with no collisions or delays through Napanee, Odessa, Kingston, and Gananoque. Clear sky tonight with a low of 14. Saturday, sunny, a high of 27, humidex 32. Sunday, mix of sun and cloud, a chance of showers, a high of 27. And Monday, cloudy, a chance of showers, and a high of 28. 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

0: 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Kingston's 102.7 WOW FM. It's Sideshow's Patio Party live from Spearhead Brewing Company. Making my way around the patio. Who am I with right now?
1: Mark.
0: Mark, how you doing, buddy?
1: Good, you?
0: Good. What a beautiful day for a patio party.
1: It is.
0: What? Do you want to hear a song today?
1: Yeah.
0: What do you think?
1: REO Speedwagon.
0: Anything in particular?
1: Take It On The Run.
0: Take It On The Run sounds good to me. Thank you for coming out. Enjoy your beverage. Are you going to get some food, too? You should try the pizza.
1: I already had the food.
0: You had the... What'd you have?
2: Smoked meat.
0: All right. Okay, I keep praising the pizza, but I haven't tried... You know, there's some good choices here. REO Speedwagon, Take It On The Run on WOW FM.

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It's Sideshow's Patio Party live from Spearhead Brewing Company. I'm here till 6. There's live music starting at 7 o'clock. There's like three bands setting up on the stage here on the patio. It is a good way to kick off the weekend. Couldn't have asked for a more beautiful day for a patio party, right? Jimmy Buffett, Margaritaville, Kingston's 102.7 WOW FM.

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And I got some things you didn't know yesterday after 5. 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
1: I'm Alyssa Brush, keeping you in the loop this afternoon. After years of fundraising and planning, Kingston's new Jumpstart Inclusive Playground at Shannon Park is now open. Families can begin using the accessible playground starting today. Founder Rachel Dornikamp explains the importance of this project.
2: There's not a lot of spaces in Kingston that are truly inclusive. And when I look around here, I see volunteers of IPP. I see families that have been helping along the way who have a child with mobility aid. And it's just everyone's here and it's a place where everyone can play together.
1: The project raised more than $1.3 million through community support to create an inclusive space for children of all abilities. Organizers thanked donors, volunteers, and partners for making the project possible. A grand opening celebration is scheduled for Saturday, September 12th. Experts say radon gas is in more homes than many people would think. The naturally occurring radioactive gas has no color, smell, or taste, and is the leading cause of lung cancer among non-smokers. Trevor Sisson, a certified plumber, got into becoming certified in radon testing and mitigation after having his own area home tested. The results shocked him.
3: I tested my own house, like a lot of people do, and my levels were extremely high. I had levels of 3,000 becquerels per cubic meter, and to put that into perspective, the Canadian action level is 200 becquerels. And my risk of lung cancer at those levels are about 35% over 25 years of exposure.
1: Almost one in five homes in eastern Ontario and Quebec have radon levels higher than Health Canada's recommended action levels. An investigation into a missing Quebec youth led to three arrests at the Odessa en route on Highway 401. The OPP says two passengers were victims of human trafficking, while officers seized suspected cocaine, weapons, and cash. Three Quebec residents face multiple trafficking-related charges. The allegations have not been proven in court. LeBron James is a member of the Philadelphia 76ers on a two-year deal with $8 million. And the Blue Jays are at Fenway Park tonight to take on the Red Sox. The next time you're scrolling through your phone, visit KingstonDaily.ca to see what Kingston is talking about. 401 Traffic and Weather together, next.
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9: The 401 is running smoothly between Belleville and Brockville. Traffic is moving well, eastbound and westbound, all through Napanee, Odessa, Kingston, and Gananoque, with no incidents reported. Clear sky tonight with a low of 14. Saturday, sunny, a high of 27, humidex 32. Sunday, mix of sun and cloud, a chance of showers, a high of 27. And Monday, cloudy, a chance of showers, and a high of 28. 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

Bubba, you know the word. Sweet Caroline on 102.7 Wow FM. It's Sideshow's Patio Party live from Spearhead Brewing Company. I got some things you didn't know yesterday coming up after Stevie Wonder. Isn't she lovely?

0: wonder, isn't she lovely? Sideshow's Patio Party, a Spearhead Brewing Company on 102.7 WOW FM. And this is Things You Didn't Know Yesterday. The Billboard chart called Hot R&B Hip Hop Songs was called Hot Black Singles from June 1982 through October of 1990. Honestly, that sounds less like a music chart and a lot more like someone's browser history.
1: I've just been noticing that every time I leave to go out, the next time I open the computer, the browser history's been cleared.
2: That's weird.
0: There was a third founder of Apple besides Steve Jobs and Steve Wozniak, a guy named Ronald Wayne. He sold his 10% stake in the company for $800 after 2 weeks. It would be worth at least $100 billion today. But I'm sure he's happy with his buyout that wouldn't even buy an iPhone today.
3: I am never going to financially recover from this.
0: And the Oakland A's and Cleveland Indians played two games using orange baseballs in 1973. It was the A's owner's idea. He thought they'd be easier to see, but the players hated them, so they were scrapped. Reminds me when they added that stupid shadow to the puck on hockey games.
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0: And that's Things You Didn't Know Yesterday.
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4: No concerns on the 401. It is a steady drive between Belleville and Brockville. Traffic is moving nicely through Napanee, Odessa, Kingston, and Gananoque. Clear sky tonight with a low of 14. Saturday, sunny, a high of 27, humidex 32. Sunday, mix of sun and cloud, a chance of showers, a high of 27. And Monday, cloudy, a chance of showers, and a high of 28. 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

0: 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I have a $25 Spearhead Brewing Company gift card to give away. We're going to play a game with the folks here on the patio called the Patio Scavenger Hunt. Don't look at me like that. You don't have to go looking for anything. If you have this on you, I could give you $25 to Spearhead Brewing Company. So, get ready to check your pockets. I am looking for something with a maple leaf on it. Do you have something with a maple leaf on it? Look, oh, you have a hat. Perfect. A Jay's hat. Beautiful. What's your name?
1: Marcel.
0: Marcel, $25 to Spearhead for you. That was easy. What's going on? You here with the family today?
1: Yeah, here with the family. Just want to give a little shout out to the Kingston Rookie Colts.
0: All right.
1: 2 weekends ago, they won their tournament in Cornwall, and then last weekend, they won in Brockville. So big shout out to the boys for the 2 big wins.
0: Nice. Very nice. Congratulations. Hey, congrats, man. Enjoy your pizza and your beverages. Have a great night.
1: Thank you. Cheers.
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1: The 401 is clear. Traffic is moving well in both directions between Belleville and Brockville, with no collisions reported along the way through Napanee, Odessa, Kingston, or Gananoque. Clear sky tonight with a low of 14. Saturday, sunny, a high of 27, humidex 32. Sunday, mix of sun and cloud, a chance of showers, a high of 27. And Monday, cloudy, a chance of showers, and a high of 28. 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

0: 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It's Sideshow's Patio Party live from Spearhead Brewing Company. A beautiful Friday afternoon on the patio, making my way around. Who am I with right now? Who's this?
1: Noel.
0: Noel, how you doing today?
1: Good, great. Great day to be at Spearhead's.
0: It is a beautiful day for a patio party. Do you want to hear a song today? What are you thinking?
1: Yeah, I'm thinking Cinnamon Girl by Neil Young.
0: Oh, we could definitely do that. What are we drinking today? What's your beverage of choice?
1: It is a proper English ale.
0: Oh, I like the proper English.
1: You're the best.
0: Very good stuff. Well, you guys enjoy the rest of your evening. Enjoy your weekend, and thanks for coming to the patio party.
1: Yeah, thanks, Sideshow.
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0: 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It's Sideshow live from Spearhead Brewing Company at Sideshow's Patio Party. A beautiful Friday evening on the patio, and I'm about to head out of here, but there's live music coming up 7 o'clock on the patio here at Spearhead. I got some of the guys from the bands. I got John and Ryan with me. Guys, tell me about what's going on here tonight.
1: Well, we're three bands from London, Ontario, and decided to come on tour, play Toronto and Kingston and Ottawa. So we're here at Spearhead Brewing tonight. Ryan Naismith Band and at Newport Electric and Brother Leeds. So,
0: what kind of music you guys play?
2: So it's a good cross section of tunes. So the Ryan Naismith Band is kind of a country rock kind of thing going
0: on.
2: Very nice sound. Newport Electric is kind of like a cross between, I don't know, Blue Rodeo and maybe a little bit of, I don't know, Rolling Stones, yeah. Tragically Hip kind of thing. And then you got Brother Leeds, which sound like 1972.
0: Beautiful.
2: They've got that grungy Keith Richards style, Black Crowesy kind of vibe going on. It's fantastic.
0: Right on. Well, that sounds like it's going to fit right in here on the patio at Spearhead. Thanks for coming by, guys. Appreciate you giving me the heads up. 7 o'clock, you guys take the stage, right?
1: That's true, yep.
0: All right, 7 o'clock till... Well, until people are done listening to music, I suppose,
1: we've got
0: right?
1: Lots of songs.
0: All right, there we go. Hey, guys, have a great night tonight, eh? Break a leg. There's Jay Giles Band and Centerfold on 102.7 WOW FM.

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1: I'm Melissa Brush, keeping you in the loop this afternoon. Three people are facing charges after Kingston police responded to a suspicious activity call on Westbrook Road yesterday night. Officers say they found two masked individuals outside a home, arresting one after a short foot chase. Police allege one suspect had a loaded handgun and a large quantity of cocaine. A third person was arrested nearby. Officers seized a firearm, ammunition, drugs, cash, cell phones, and pills. All three were held for bail hearings. Kingston families can start enjoying the new Jumpstart Inclusive Playground at Shannon Park today. The fully accessible playground is designed for children of all abilities and features accessible play equipment, ramps, and rubber safety surfacing. Founder Rachel Dornikamp reflects on the process.
2: It just feels so surreal. I mean, we've been looking at pictures and drawings for almost 3 years, and now to see it literally exactly as we envisioned, but in real life, and to see all these families playing and enjoying it, and kids of all abilities and ages are here today, and it's just exactly what we envisioned, and it makes my heart so happy.
1: The community raised more than $1.3 million to make the project happen. An official grand opening celebration is planned for September 12th. $302,000 is coming from the province to help businesses in Kingston affected by the U.S. tariffs. It will be part of a program operated by Kingston Economic Development Corporation. Director of Business Development Shelley Hurstwood says the funds will be distributed through a number of initiatives.
3: We have a suite of about five programs that we will be packaging and putting together, and then companies would be able to access them through, some will be application driven and some will just be available to all companies to be able to really access the expertise and support they need to access new markets.
1: An announcement was held yesterday at KEDCO's head office in downtown Kingston. Construction on the County Road 2 and Bridge Reconstruction Project in Odessa is continuing on schedule, according to the County of Lennox and Addington. Dan Baxter, manager of roads and bridges within the county, said crews have been focused on bridge construction and underground infrastructure work west of the bridge.
4: Yeah, the project is progressing quite well. We're about a block into the project so far. And the bridge construction is moving along quite well as well.
1: The full closure of County Road 2 and Durham Street is expected to end by late August. LeBron James is a member of the Philadelphia 76ers on a two-year deal with $8 million. And the Blue Jays are at Fenway Park tonight to take on the Red Sox. The next time you're scrolling through your phone, visit KingstonDaily.ca and see what Kingston is talking about. 401 Traffic and Weather together, next.
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9: Looking at the 401, things are good. Eastbound and westbound lanes are moving steady between Belleville and Brockville with no problems through Napanee, Odessa, Kingston, and Gananoque. Clear sky tonight with a low of 14. Saturday, sunny, a high of 27, humid X 32. Sunday, mix of sun and cloud, a chance of showers, a high of 27. And Monday, cloudy, a chance of showers, and a high of 28. 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
9: A smooth ride continues on the 401. Traffic is moving without delay between Belleville and Brockville, and no collisions to report through Napanee, Odessa, Kingston, and Gananoque. Clear sky tonight with a low of 14. Saturday, sunny, a high of 27, humidex 32. Sunday, mix of sun and cloud, a chance of showers, a high of 27. And Monday, cloudy, a chance of showers, and a high of 28. 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

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Let's do it again next week. Eric Clapton now, Lay Down Sally, Kingston's 102.7 Wow FM.

Eric Clapton, Lay Down Sally, Kingston's 102.7 WOW FM at Sideshow. Said we were going to do these Sideshow's patio parties from Spearhead Brewing Company every Friday in the month of July, and we're doing just that. Another great one today. We'll be back again next Friday from 3 till 6 every Friday in July, live from Spearhead Brewing Company. And I cannot recommend the pizza at Spearhead enough. Fantastic. They got the big like wood-fired pizza oven in the brewery, and I love the Hawaiian. I know pineapple on pizza is a little polarizing, but it is glorious. The glorious pizza. We'll see you again next Friday, 3 to 6 at Spearhead. Duran Duran, Hungry Like the Wolf, 102.7 WOW FM.

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1: The 401 is looking good. Traffic is steady in both directions between Belleville and Brockville. Everything is moving well through Napanee, Odessa, Kingston, and Gananoque with no problems reported. Clear sky tonight with a low of 14. Saturday, sunny, a high of 27, humidex 32. Sunday, mix of sun and cloud, a chance of showers, a high of 27. And Monday, cloudy, a chance of showers, and a high of 28. 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Stay on time and up to date with 401 traffic and weather together Monday morning starting at 6.
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And hello, weekend. I'm Tony Lorino. Yeah, it feels awfully good to just take a little chill time. Get your favorite throwback on tonight. 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
0: Yeah.
1: I can be sitting on my bed or doing something, that comes on, and I like that. Dun, dun, dun, dun, dun, dun, dun, dun, dun, dun.
0: I feel like we all feel that way when that part of the song kicks in. Let's get your favorite on, that favorite part of that song that just kicks in and gets you up and going. 877-909-1989. 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

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Big shout out to Dana. Appreciate you having your throwbacks on with us tonight, Dana. She just got out of work too. We're all going through the drive-thru tonight, huh? No one wants to cook. It is Friday after all. She's going to do the frosty thing. Fries in there, dipping them in the chocolate frosty. Dana, you enjoy that, and we'll all enjoy this together on the All Request Hour from you too.

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